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0: So, just for the record, we're not country-ish. We're country all the way. Yeah! Playing one great song after another.
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1: News. I'm Sue Gussman. President Trump says Israel and Hezbollah have agreed to dial back fighting.
2: In a post on Truth Social, Trump writes he had a productive call with Israeli Prime Minister Benjamin Netanyahu and a very good call with Hezbollah. And they agreed that all shooting will stop, that Israel will not attack them, and they will not attack Israel.
1: Fox's Lucas Tomlinson, the president, says he spoke with the Iran-backed Lebanese militia group through intermediaries. The last ceasefire between Israel and Hezbollah was agreed to in April. Justice Department plans to freeze its anti-weaponization fund created and criticized by Republicans and Democrats. Fox's David Spunt.
3: That fund is on life support. Last week, a federal judge in Virginia ruled the fund must be paused while she sorted through legal issues.
1: The fund was created after President Trump settled his lawsuit against the IRS. 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
4: Here's a look at your weather forecast. Powered by weatherology.com. Lows level off around 61 overnight under clear skies. Winds out of the northeast, 5 to 10 miles per hour. Mainly clear skies. Tuesday, daytime highs approaching 80. Mainly clear skies. Tuesday night, lows dip down to about 57. Bright sunshine expected Wednesday, with daytime highs approaching 80. 85 Thursday. I'm staff meteorologist Kara Foster. Currently, it's 75 degrees.
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0: We're gonna take you to church. Slam guitars and words that rhyme. And on the hands of time. 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Why does he call you darling? And we'll testify from the book of Luke. Back in the saddle again. Country music's gotcha covered.
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2: Here's a look at your weather forecast, powered by weatherology.com. Lows level off around 61 overnight under clear skies. Winds out of the northeast, 5 to 10 miles per hour. Mainly clear skies. Tuesday, daytime highs approaching 80. Mainly clear skies. Tuesday night, lows dip down to about 57. Bright sunshine expected Wednesday, with daytime highs approaching 80. 85 Thursday. I'm staff meteorologist Kara Foster. Currently, it's 73 degrees.
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0: A John Deere sitting on a hillside with a small bird perched on the stack. 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
1: Fox News, I'm Ted Lindner. A Brooklyn, New York City man accused of threatening to kill an ICE agent and his family facing federal charges. Fox's Steve Harrigan is in Newark, New Jersey.
2: The Justice Department says 27-year-old Nicholas Scalfo admitted to making the threats outside Delaney Hall and was arrested with the help of facial recognition technology.
1: The violent protests continued over the weekend. Talks continuing with Iran to end the conflict as President Trump tries to ensure a ceasefire between Israel and the terror group Hezbollah holds in Lebanon. Fox's Lucas Tomlinson.
3: In a post on Truth Social, Trump writes he had a productive call with Israeli Prime Minister Benjamin Netanyahu and a very good call with Hezbollah. And they agreed that all shooting will stop, that Israel will not attack them, and they will not attack Israel.
1: The Prime Minister said he told President Trump if Hezbollah attacks Israel, Israel will attack terror targets in Lebanon. 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
4: 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Lows dip down to about 61 overnight under clear skies, northeast winds 5 to 10 miles per hour. Mainly sunny skies, Tuesday, daytime highs approaching 80. Mainly clear skies, Tuesday night, lows level off around 57. Ample sunshine expected, Wednesday, with daytime highs approaching 80. 85 Thursday. I'm staff meteorologist Laura Lockwood. Right now, it's 72 degrees.
5: We know that country music leads to hootin', and we know that hootin' leads to hollering. And you know, a little hootin' and hollering never hurt anybody.
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will be in Nashville this week. It started with that celebrity baseball game yesterday, and show after show after show, and performance after performance. And Ole Reds, Blake Shelton's place in Nashville, is going to be one of the party spots for a bunch of concerts this year.

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2: 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Lows dip down to about 61 overnight under clear skies, northeast winds 5 to 10 miles per hour. Mainly sunny skies, Tuesday, daytime highs approaching 80. Mainly clear skies, Tuesday night, lows level off around 57. Ample sunshine expected, Wednesday, with daytime highs approaching 80. 85 Thursday. I'm staff meteorologist Laura Lockwood. Right now, it's 72 degrees.

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1: News. I'm Sue Guzman. President Trump says Israel and Hezbollah have agreed to dial back fighting.
2: In a post on Truth Social, Trump writes he had a productive call with Israeli Prime Minister Benjamin Netanyahu and a very good call with Hezbollah. And they agreed that all shooting will stop, that Israel will not attack them, and they will not attack Israel.
1: Fox's Lucas Tomlinson, the last ceasefire between Israel and Hezbollah was agreed to in April. The Brooklyn man who threatened to kill an ICE agent and their family, now facing federal charges. Reporter's Arc Tom Homan tells Fox's Hannity the Justice Department is a zero-tolerance party for violence.
3: One of our officers got bitten. Another officer got severely injured. I mean, they were attacking our ICE officers because the local and the state law enforcement wouldn't even respond to help us. Now, we got state and local doing their job.
1: Dozens were arrested on Sunday outside the facility. 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
4: 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Lows dip down to about 61 overnight under clear skies, northeast winds 5 to 10 miles per hour. Mainly sunny skies.

0: Tuesday, daytime highs approaching 80. Mainly clear skies. Tuesday night, lows level off around 57. Ample sunshine expected. Wednesday, with daytime highs approaching 80. 85 Thursday. I'm staff meteorologist Laura Lockwood. Right now, it's 72 degrees.
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2: 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Lows dip down to about 61 overnight under partly cloudy skies, northeasterly winds, 8 to 15 miles per hour. Mainly sunny skies, Tuesday, daytime highs approaching 80. Mainly clear skies, Tuesday night, lows dip down to about 57. Bright sunshine expected Wednesday, with daytime highs approaching 80. 85 Thursday. I'm staff meteorologist Laura Lockwood. Currently 72.
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1: News. I'm Ted Linder. Talks continuing with Iran and the conflict as President Trump tries to ensure a ceasefire between Israel and the terror group Hezbollah holds in Lebanon. Fox's Lucas Tomlinson.
2: In a post on Truth Social, Trump writes he had a productive call with Israeli Prime Minister Benjamin Netanyahu and a very good call with Hezbollah. And they agreed that all shooting will stop, that Israel will not attack them, and they will not attack Israel.
1: Russia's attacked Ukraine's capital with a barrage of missiles and drones overnight tonight, killing at least 11 people, trapping others. At least 50 people have been injured. And a federal judge agreeing to postpone a civil trial over the 2024 collapse of Baltimore's Francis Scott Key Bridge. This after last-minute settlements resolved most of the remaining claims. U.S. District Judge James Bradar expressed frustration about the timing of the settlements, including deals resolving all pending claims over the deaths of six construction workers. 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
3: 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Lows dip down to about 61 overnight under partly cloudy skies, northeasterly winds 8 to 15 miles per hour. Mainly sunny skies, Tuesday, daytime highs approaching 80. Mainly clear skies, Tuesday night, lows dip down to about 57. Bright sunshine expected Wednesday with daytime highs approaching 80. 85 Thursday. I'm staff meteorologist Laura Lockwood. Right now, 70.
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Tucker Wetmore, brunette. Hello there. How are you? Welcome to the middle of the night. We're taking you into Tuesday, June 2nd, and it is CMA Fest week in Nashville. I'm pretty sure we're going to see Tucker Wetmore around. I know we're going to see Faith's hubby, Tim McGraw,

0: Eric Church drinking my hand. So an Ohio woman named Jennifer is celebrating maybe with a drink in her hand because she took first place in the Wendy's mascot look-alike contest. It was held on World Redhead Day last week. So she gets a year's worth of free Dave's singles from Wendy's.
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8: 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Lows dip down to about 61 overnight under partly cloudy skies, northeasterly winds, 8 to 15 miles per hour. Mainly sunny skies, Tuesday, daytime highs approaching 80. Mainly clear skies, Tuesday night, lows dip down to about 57. Bright sunshine expected Wednesday, with daytime highs approaching 80. 85 Thursday. I'm staff meteorologist Laura Lockwood. Right now, 70.

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0: Corey Kent and Coetzel, Rocky Mountain Low. Coetzel, among the four country artists releasing new albums on the 12th. His is The Night Champion. Keith Urban's Yacht Rock Flow State comes out. We already talked about John Party's and Midland. So June 12th, a busy day for country music lovers.
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3: 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Lows dip down to about 61 overnight under partly cloudy skies, northeasterly winds 8 to 15 miles per hour. Mainly sunny skies, Tuesday, daytime highs approaching 80. Mainly clear skies, Tuesday night, lows dip down to about 57. Bright sunshine expected Wednesday with daytime highs approaching 80. 85 Thursday. I'm staff meteorologist Laura Lockwood. Right now, 70.
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0: The red, white, and blue flapping in the wind at a Friday night football game. 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
1: Fox News, I'm Sue Gussman. The Justice Department has put President Trump's controversial $1.8 billion weaponization fund on hold for now, possibly for good. The Trump administration fund emerged from a legal settlement between Trump and the Justice Department to resolve a lawsuit against the IRS over the alleged mishandling of his tax records. It was intended to pay people who say they were the subject of government abuse. Justice Department said Monday it will comply with a judge's ruling last week that blocked the administration from moving forward with the fund. Brooklyn man accused of threatening to kill an ICE agent and his family facing federal charges. Fox's Steve Harrigan.
2: The Justice Department says 27-year-old Nicholas Scalfo admitted to making the threats outside Delaney Hall and was arrested with the help of facial recognition technology.
1: An overnight curfew again in effect. 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
3: 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Lows dip down to about 61 overnight under partly cloudy skies. Northeasterly winds 8 to 15 miles per hour. Mainly sunny skies. Tuesday, daytime highs approaching 80. Mainly clear skies. Tuesday night, lows dip down to about 57. Bright sunshine expected Wednesday with daytime highs approaching 80. 85 Thursday. I'm staff meteorologist Laura Lockwood. Right now, 68.
4: So, just for the record, we're not country-ish. We're country all the way. Yeah! Playing one great song after another.
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Luke Combs back in the saddle. You know that the first day of summer is June 21st, and that actually falls on the same day as Father's Day this year. And I have a feeling we're going to have some big celebrations in both the Luke Combs, Mr. Combs, and now Brian.

0: A John Deere sitting on a hillside with a small bird perched on a stack. 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
1: 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My mama called me. I'll be right back. 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
2: 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Lows dip down to about 61 overnight under partly cloudy skies, northeasterly winds, 8 to 15 miles per hour. Mainly sunny skies, Tuesday, daytime highs approaching 80. Mainly clear skies, Tuesday night, lows dip down to about 57. Bright sunshine expected Wednesday, with daytime highs approaching 80. 85 Thursday. I'm staff meteorologist Laura Lockwood. Right now, it's 66 degrees.
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1: News. I'm Ted Linder. President Trump reacting after a wave of high-profile artists withdrew from Freedom 250's Great American State Fair. Fox's Alexandria Huff with more.
2: Freedom 250 announced President Trump will personally kick off this historic celebration. Then the president pushed the idea of canceling performances altogether, stating, "We should have a giant Make America Great Again rally for 250 instead of having overpriced singers."
1: Martina McBride and Poison frontman Bret Michaels among those who canceled. Russia's attacked Ukraine's capital with a barrage of missiles and drones overnight, killing at least 11 people and trapping many others. Over 50 people have been injured. And the Kilauea volcano in Hawaii erupting again. The summit slowly began to ooze lava over the weekend, the 48th time it's erupted. The eruption has produced plumes of smoke reaching 24,000 feet above sea level. 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
3: 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Lows dip down to about 61 overnight under partly cloudy skies, northeasterly winds, 8 to 15 miles per hour. Mainly sunny skies, Tuesday, daytime highs approaching 80. Mainly clear skies, Tuesday night, lows dip down to about 57. Bright sunshine expected Wednesday, with daytime highs approaching 80. 85 Thursday. I'm staff meteorologist Laura Lockwood. Right now, it's 66 degrees.
0: Wheat and hops make beer. Corn and charred oak barrels make bourbon. 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
3: 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Lows dip down to about 61 overnight under partly cloudy skies, northeasterly winds 8 to 15 miles per hour. Mainly sunny skies, Tuesday, daytime highs approaching 80. Mainly clear skies, Tuesday night, lows dip down to about 57. Bright sunshine expected Wednesday, with daytime highs approaching 80. 85 Thursday. I'm staff meteorologist Laura Lockwood. Right now, it's 66 degrees.

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0: John Morgan, kid myself. That's it for me. I got to go. I hope you have a great Tuesday. Be safe. Be kind. Enjoy it all. 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We sure do need it. See ya.
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3: 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Lows dip down to about 61 overnight under partly cloudy skies, northeasterly winds, 8 to 15 miles per hour. Mainly sunny skies, Tuesday, daytime highs approaching 80. Mainly clear skies, Tuesday night, lows dip down to about 57. Bright sunshine expected Wednesday, with daytime highs approaching 80. 85 Thursday. I'm staff meteorologist Laura Lockwood. Right now, 64.

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1: Yeah!
0: And you know,
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1: Fox News, I'm CJ Papa. Primary Tuesday for six states, including New Jersey, where the polls are open, and in California.
2: California's governor's race candidates include Democrats Javier Becerra and Tom Steyer, and Republican Steve Hilton. All candidates there appear on a single ballot. The top two finishers, regardless of the party, move on to the November general election. And Los Angeles' mayoral race is heating up between Spencer Pratt, Nithya Raman, and Karen Bass. It's a tight race.
1: That's Fox's Alex Hogan. In that mayor's race, if one of the candidates received more than 50% of the vote, they win the race outright, and there's no runoff in November. President Trump isn't buying a claim by Iranian state media that Tehran suspended talks with the U.S., telling ABC News a potential deal to reopen the Strait of Hormuz and extend a ceasefire could happen over the next week. Gas dropping overnight, now down 20 cents since last Tuesday. 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
3: Here's a look at your weatherology forecast. 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Mainly sunny skies today with daytime highs approaching 80. East winds 8 to 15 miles per hour. Mainly clear skies again tonight. Lows dip down to about 57. Bright sunshine expected tomorrow. High temperatures reach up to 81. Highs level off around 86 Thursday under mainly sunny skies. 85 Friday. Chance of thunderstorms. I'm staff meteorologist Laura Lockwood. Currently 64.
4: Let's take a look at your closing settlement report. July corn down 2 3/4 at 444, September down 3 at 452 3/4, December down 2.5 at 472.5. July soybeans down 6 at 1180 3/4, August down 5 1/4 at 1185, November down 1 1/4 at 1188 3/4. July Chicago wheat down 1 3/4 at 608 3/4, September down 2 1/4 at 621 1/4, December down 2.5 at 640 1/2. August live cattle up 155 at 240.60, October up 190 at 232.32, December up 2 at 231.70. August feeder cattle up 312 at 351.55, September up 332 at 348.67, October up 327 at 345.30. July lean hogs up 35 cents at 99.85, August down 75 cents at 97.60, and October down 110 at 84.22. With this look your closing settlement report, I'm Kaylin Lair. 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

0: It's National Bubba Day. I'm serious. Have you got a Bubba in your life? You know somebody called or nicknamed Bubba? Well, time to celebrate them. Give them a shout out or a phone call. Let them know you're thinking about them. Share memories and a good laugh using hashtag National Bubba Day to post on social media today. Bubba's an affectionate nickname for like a brother or close family friend who may use the name Bubba as a term of endearment. Or heck, where I'm from in the country, I'm pretty sure there were some Bubbas, and I'm pretty confident that's the name on their birth certificate.
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12: 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Mainly sunny skies today with daytime highs approaching 80. East winds 8 to 15 miles per hour. Mainly clear skies again tonight, lows dip down to about 57. Bright sunshine expected tomorrow. High temperatures reach up to 81. Highs level off around 86 Thursday, under mainly sunny skies. 85 Friday, chance of thunderstorms. I'm staff meteorologist Laura Lockwood. Currently 64.
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3: July corn down 1 3/4 at 4.42 1/4. September down 2 at 4.50 3/4. December down 2 1/4 at 4.70 1/4. July soybeans down 3 3/4 at 11.77. August down 3 1/4 at 11.81 3/4. November down 2 1/4 at 11.86 1/2. July Chicago wheat down 4 1/2 at 6.04 1/4. September down 4 1/2 at 6.16 3/4. December down 4 1/4 at 6.36 1/4. August live cattle up 155 at 240.60. October up 190 at 232.32. December up 2 at 231.70. August feeder cattle up 312 at 351.55. September up 332 at 348.67. October up 327 at 345.30. July lean hogs up 35 cents at 99.85. August down 75 cents at 97.60. And October down 110 at 84.22. The Dow is up 46 points at 51,078. With this look at your markets, I'm Kaylin Lair on TFN, the Farm Net.
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We're going to take you to church. Slam guitar and words that rhyme. And on the hands of time. We'll preach from the book of Matthew. Why does he call you darling? And we'll testify from the book of Luke. Back in the saddle again. 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

0: Well, as these summer temperatures rise, we're only just a few weeks away from summer, so record heat is going to become more of a problem. Both gardeners and plants can feel that stress, too, of the heat coming on. Melinda Myers is a nationally recognized gardening expert, and she tells us that there are some simple strategies that we can use to help landscape thrive during the summer months. She's partnering with the Wisconsin Public Libraries to provide free webinars, videos, gardening activities all through the month of June. Totally free. Doesn't cost anything. Everybody is welcome to participate, too, in the webinars and even download the activity guides. You can register for it. It's called Managing Your Landscape with Pollinators in Mind. It's going to be tomorrow at 6:30 p.m. Central Time, 7:30 Eastern. Just go to the website for more information and check it out. It's all right there on the Wisconsin Public Library's website. But you don't have to be from Wisconsin to participate. You can be from anywhere in the good old U.S. of A.
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2: 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Mainly sunny skies today, with daytime highs approaching 80. East winds 8 to 15 miles per hour. Mainly clear skies again tonight, lows dip down to about 57. Bright sunshine expected tomorrow. High temperatures reach up to 81. Highs level off around 86. Thursday, under mainly sunny skies. 85 Friday, chance of thunderstorms. I'm staff meteorologist Laura Lockwood. Currently, it's 63 degrees.

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1: Fox News, I'm Gianna Gelosi. It's primary day in six states today. All eyes are on California, where President Trump endorsed conservative commentator Steve Hilton for governor.
2: There are more than 60 hopefuls in the governor's race, including Hilton and fellow Republican Riverside County Sheriff Chad Bianco, and Democrats, including billionaire Tom Steyer, former Congresswoman Katie Porter, and former Health and Human Services Secretary Javier Becerra.
1: That's Fox's Kristen Goodwin. President Trump was able to de-escalate the ongoing conflicts between Israel and Hezbollah, getting on the phone with both sides. The call with the prime minister was reportedly heated.
3: Axios reports the call between Trump and Netanyahu was tense, saying in a piece posted yesterday, quote, summarizing Trump's remarks to Netanyahu, the U.S. official said, you're effing crazy. You'd be in prison if it weren't for me. I'm saving your A.
1: That is Fox's Trey Yingst reporting from Tel Aviv. 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
4: Bond denied. I'm Carson Evans. A Randolph County judge denied bond Monday for two suspects charged in the disappearance and death of 16-year-old Kayla Huff of Moberly. 23-year-old Christopher Hall and 24-year-old Skylar Powell appeared in person and were denied bond at the hearing. Hall is charged with first-degree kidnapping and tampering with evidence. Powell is charged with hindering prosecution and is accused of hiding another suspect. Hunter Ames, 19, also appeared for a counsel status hearing and faces first-degree murder and kidnapping charges. Two others, Julian Mason, 26, and Elena Mason, 20, also face felony charges in the case. The city of Moberly is reminding drivers that downtown street closures for railroad days will continue all week long. The 100 block of Sturgeon Street and the east side half of the 100 block of West Reed Street are closed through Sunday. The shutdown also affects the municipal parking lots at Depot Park and City Hall. Drivers should plan extra time and use alternate routes around the area. Missouri is among the worst in the nation when it comes to the number of dog attacks on U.S. mail carriers. The U.S. Postal Service says Missouri ranked 8th in the nation last year with 182 dog bite incidents involving mail carriers. Among the large cities, St. Louis and Kansas City were ranked 6th and 10th respectively in the number of dog attacks on mail carriers. 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Columbia Public Schools named Virginia Tate as the next principal of Hickman High School for the 2026 and 2027 school year. Tate currently serves as an assistant principal at Rockbridge High School and will replace Mary Group, who is moving into a district administrative role. Tate began her career as an English teacher in Columbia, South Carolina, and has held leadership roles in professional development, federal programs, and advanced programming. Superintendent Jeff Klein says she brings a relationship-focused leadership style. Tate holds a degree in English, gifted education, and educational leadership. And a Nebraska farmer captured photos of a rare white deer wandering near his soybean fields. Wildlife officials say the deer appears healthy and is likely a genetic color variation. The farmer says he's seen it twice and hopes it sticks around. For news at CentralMoInfo.com, I'm Carson Evans.
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6: 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Mainly sunny skies today with daytime highs approaching 80. East winds 8 to 15 miles per hour. Mainly clear skies again tonight. Lows dip down to about 57. Bright sunshine expected tomorrow. High temperatures reach up to 81. Highs level off around 86. Thursday, under mainly sunny skies. 85 Friday. chance of thunderstorms. I'm staff meteorologist Laura Lockwood. Currently, it's 63 degrees.
7: July corn down 1.5 at 442.5. September down 2 at 450.75. December down 2.5 at 470. July soybeans down 2.75 at 1178. August down 2.5 at 1182.5. November down 2 at 1186.75. July Chicago wheat down 3.75 at 605. September down 4 at 617.25. December down 3.75 at 636.75. August live cattle up 155 at 240.60, October up 190 at 232.32, December up 2 at 231.70. August feeder cattle up 312 at 351.55, September up 332 at 348.67, October up 327 at 345.30. July lean hogs up 35 cents at 99.85, August down 75 cents at 97.60, October down 110 at 84.22. The Dow is up 46 points to 51,078. With this look at your markets, I'm Kaylin Lair on TFN, the Farm Net.
8: The red, white, and blue flapping in the wind at a Friday night football game. 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

0: Well, bad news if you're a fan of those little green guys from other planets. It's almost impossible for aliens to visit Earth. It's not that they might not exist. It's just that they can't get to our planet from theirs. Yep, any alien civilization capable of visiting Earth would need to travel at least 4.25 light years from the nearest star system. That's a distance so immense that even optimistic predictions say the journey would take a century or more. No single law of physics rules out interstellar travel, but the weight of hundreds of extreme, often conflicting engineering requirements make it a little bit of a crude voyage to Earth physically impossible. That's regardless of how advanced a civilization could become. Georgia Institute of Technology just out with that new info. Who those little green guys are walking around?
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3: 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Mainly sunny skies today with daytime highs approaching 80. East winds 8 to 15 miles per hour. Mainly clear skies again tonight. Lows dip down to about 57. Bright sunshine expected tomorrow. High temperatures reach up to 81. Highs level off around 86. Thursday, under mainly sunny skies. 85 Friday, chance of thunderstorms. I'm staff meteorologist Laura Lockwood. Right now, 66.
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1: News. I'm CJ Papa. President Trump insists talks continue with Iran, though that country says they're suspended. Meanwhile,
2: the president said on Truth Social, I had a conversation with Bibi Netanyahu today asking him not to go into a major raid of Beirut, Lebanon. He turned his troops around. Thank you, Bibi. I also had a conversation with representatives of the leaders of Hezbollah, and they agreed to stop shooting at Israel and its soldiers. Likewise, Israel agreed to stop shooting at them.
1: Fox's Trey Yang's primary day, Montana, New Mexico, South Dakota, California, New Jersey, and Iowa.
3: State Representative Josh Turek and State Senator Zach Walls are competing in the Democratic primary for the U.S. Senate seat being vacated by incumbent Republican Joni Ernst.
1: That's Fox's Alex Hogan. The winner takes on presumptive Republican nominee Congresswoman Ashley Hinson. 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
5: A grand jury indictment in Columbia's marketplace scam murder case. I'm Carson Evans. A Boone County grand jury has indicted 17-year-old Mikhail Jones on charges of second-degree felony murder, first-degree robbery, and two counts of armed criminal action in the January shooting death of Michael Ryan Burke in Columbia. Jones is one of four teens charged in the case. According to the probable cause statements, Jones shot Burke during a robbery attempt posing as a Facebook Marketplace phone sale. The other suspects, 19-year-old Kobe Ost, 18-year-old Alexis Bauman, and 18-year-old Joseph Crane, were indicted in February on the same charges. Jones was certified as an adult in early May and is held without bond ahead of a June 8th arraignment. The Randolph County Sheriff's Office says a temporary phone and internet outage Monday has been resolved. The agency reported a disruption Monday morning and directed non-emergency calls to Moberly Joint Communications while IT staff worked on the issue. Service was restored quickly and normal operations have resumed. The sheriff's office thanked residents for their patience during the outage. The first hearing in a lawsuit accusing Missouri officials of pressuring county clerks to use a disputed congressional map has been postponed. A Cole County judge moved the hearing dates to June 11th at 11 a.m. after canceling the original June 3rd and 10th settings. People Not Politicians filed the suit in May against Secretary of State Denny Hoskins and Attorney General Katherine Hanaway. Put Missouri First and the RNC have filed to intervene, saying the map's status affects their campaign planning. 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Columbia police are investigating a bomb threat reported Monday morning at the courtyard by Marriott on Lamone Industrial Avenue. Officers responded around 10 a.m. and evacuated all guests and employees while the Mid-Missouri Bomb Squad and a University of Missouri police bomb dog searched the building. The scene was cleared about 10:30 a.m. and everyone was allowed back inside. No explosives were found and police say the investigation is ongoing. The Daniel Boone Regional Library in Columbia drew more than 200 people for a silent disco event featuring wireless headphones and a family-friendly playlist. Staff say it was their most attended summer kickoff program yet, with kids and adults dancing between the bookshelves. For news at CentralMoInfo.com, I'm Carson Evans.
6: Here's a look at your weather forecast, powered by Weatherology.com. Highs level off around 80 today under mainly sunny skies. Winds out of the east, 8 to 15 miles per hour. Mainly clear skies again tonight. Lows level off around 57. Daytime highs approaching 81 tomorrow. Ample sunshine expected. Temperatures a bit above average Thursday and Friday with highs in the mid-80s. Chance for storms Friday. I'm Staff Meteorologist Paul Trombley. Right now, 66.
7: July, corn down 1 1/4 at 442 and 3/4. September down 2 at 450 and 3/4. December down 2 1/4 at 470 and a quarter. July, soybeans down 3 1/2 at 1177 and a quarter. August down 3 1/2 at 1181 and a half. November down 2 1/4 at 1186 and a half. July Chicago wheat down 5 3/4 at 6:03. September down 5 3/4 at 6:15.5. December down 5.5 at 6:35. June live cattle up 75 cents at 249. August up 155 at 240.60. October up 190 at 232.32. December up 2 at 231.70. August feeder cattle up 312 at 351.55. September up 332 at 348.67. October up 327 at 345.30. July lean hogs up 35 cents at 99.85, August down 75 cents at 97.60, October down 110 at 84.22. The Dow's up 46 points at 51,078. With this look at your markets, I'm Kaylin Lair on TFN, the Farm Net.
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5: 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What's going on? I'll tell you what I found out about that coming up in just a few songs. Keep it right here.

0: Wheat and hops make beer. 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And we, along with a little help from Nashville, make great country music. All we need now is you and yours. 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

0: Say so. 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If you've got a mortgage here in the good old U.S. of A., you are required to have homeowner's insurance. And I see where a survey of the five biggest insurance groups, Allstate, Farmers, Liberty Mutual, State Farm, and USAA, are reporting that they didn't pay out on more than 44% of the claims that were resolved last year. 44%, almost half, didn't get paid. That's up from 36% in 2015. And they're saying in part it's because people aren't super good at filling out claim submissions. And several insurers say the rising claims filed by text or through an app has led to more submittals that they say aren't up to snuff. Means you give them an excuse not to pay. I don't know what happened to the good old personal service of somebody coming out and assessing the damage and writing it up and getting it turned in and all that. You know, everything's gone to app and websites. Apparently, even claim submissions and the big companies are using it as an excuse not to pay anything. So keep that in mind.
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15: July corn down 1 1/4, 4.42 3/4. September down 2, 4.50 3/4. December down 2 1/4, 4.70 1/4. July soybeans down 3.5 at 11.77 1/4. August down 3.5 at 11.81 1/2. November down 2 1/4 at 11.86 1/2. July Chicago wheat down 5 3/4 at 6.03. September down 5 3/4 at 6.15 1/2. December down 5 1/2 at 6.35. August live cattle up 155 at 240.60. October up 190 at 232.32. December up 2 at 231.70. August feeder cattle up 312 at 351.55. September up 332 at 348.67. October up 327 at 345.30. July lean hogs up 35 cents at 99.85, August down 75 cents at 97.60, October down 110 at 94.22. The Dow's up 46 points at 51,078. With this look at your markets, I'm Killen Lair on TFN, the Farm Net.
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0: It's one of those feel-good kind of songs. I like that. New artist Vincent Mason. That one's called Wish You Well. Hope everybody's having a great Tuesday. It's Rick Taylor with you here on the radio. And fans of Toby Keith, check this out. There is a public graveside memorial set up for Toby Keith at a public cemetery in Norman, Oklahoma. But he's not actually there. I found out.
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2: 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Sunshine mixed with clouds at times today, with daytime highs approaching 80. Winds out of the east, 8 to 15 miles per hour. Lows dip down to about 57 tonight, mainly clear skies. High temperatures reach up to 81 tomorrow. Bright sunshine expected. Temperatures above average Thursday and Friday, with highs in the mid-80s. Chance for storms Friday. I'm staff meteorologist Paul Trombley. Currently 70.
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10: I'm Chris Foster. There are primary elections in six states today.
11: Here in California, voters will decide who's going to replace termed out Governor Gavin Newsom and, of course, the next mayor in L.A., the current mayor, Democrat Karen Bass, fighting to keep her job.
10: Fox has Matt Finn, the top two candidates in California primaries, regardless of party, advance to the general election. The Justice Department says it'll stop work on a $1.8 billion anti-weaponization payout fund set up after President Trump settled a lawsuit with the IRS.
12: Last week, a federal judge in Virginia ruled the fund must be paused while she sorted through legal issues. The DOJ posting this fund was open to anybody who was so weaponized, targeted, persecuted, whether they were Democrat, Republican, conservative, independent, or otherwise. The department will abide by the court's ruling.
10: Fox's David Spunt. 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
14: A fistfight leads to charges after a man pulls a knife. I'm Carson Evans. A Macon man is accused of attacking another man with a knife during an altercation in Kirksville on May 29th. Douglas A. Dale is charged with first-degree assault or attempted armed criminal action and misdemeanor DWI. A probable cause statement says Dale and the victim got into a physical fight when Dale allegedly jabbed a knife into the victim's chest, causing a small laceration. Dale left the scene but was later arrested during a traffic stop. Several family pets died in a house fire early Sunday on Mimi Farm Drive in Morgan County. According to firefighters, the fire began in the basement and all occupants were safely out when crews arrived around 4:30 a.m. Firefighters attempted an interior attack but were forced out due to unsafe conditions. Crews then used a transitional attack through a basement window to contain the blaze. No civilians or firefighters were hurt. The Missouri State Fire Marshals investigated and the cause has been ruled undetermined. More than $1.4 million has been awarded to 108 volunteer fire departments across Missouri through the state's Volunteer Fire Department Grant Program. The funding provides up to $15,000 for equipment purchases at departments with budgets under $50,000. Departments receiving the award include Avos, Martinsburg, and Bellflower. The grant period ended May 15th, and individual award amounts have not been released yet. Governor Mike Kehoe says the program strengthens rural firefighting capabilities. 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Drivers will see major traffic changes today at the I-70 and Route O interchange as MoDOT begins a six-month reconstruction project. Crews are rebuilding the Route O and Route J ramps to and from westbound I-70 with eastbound work to follow. The project was delayed one day, but now runs through November. Several ramps and the Route J to Route O connection will close, with detours using Route Double B, Exit 121, US 40, and Missouri 240. The work is part of the statewide Improve I-70 program, which includes adding a third lane between Roachport and Columbia. And in Kansas City, Animal Services says a house cat is recovering after surviving a 12-story fall from an apartment balcony. The cat landed in a patch of landscaping mulch and walked away with only minor injuries. Staff are calling it a miracle. For news at CentralMoInfo.com, I'm Carson Evans.
2: Here's a look at your weather forecast, powered by Weatherology.com. Sunshine mixed with clouds at times today, with daytime highs approaching 80. Winds out of the east, 8 to 15 miles per hour. Lows dip down to about 57 tonight, mainly clear skies. High temperatures reach up to 81 tomorrow. Bright sunshine expected. Temperatures above average Thursday and Friday, with highs in the mid-80s. Chance for storms Friday. I'm Staff Meteorologist Paul Trombley. Currently 70.
15: July corn down 3 3/4 at 4:40 1/4. September down 4 3/4 at 4:48. December down 5 1/2 at 4:67. July soybeans down 15 1/2 at 11:65 1/4. August down 15 1/4 at 11:69 3/4. November down 9 1/2 at 11:79 1/4. July Chicago wheat down 7 1/4 at 6:01 1/2. September down 7 at 6:14 1/4. December down 7 1/4 at 6:33 1/4. August live cattle down 62 cents at 239.97. October down 1 at 231.32. December down 122 at 230.47. August feeder cattle down 207 at 349.47. September down 192 at 346.75. October down 187 at 343.42. July lean hogs down 42 cents at 99.42. August down 47 cents at 97.12. The Dow is down 147 points at 50,931. With this week's your markets, I'm Kaylin Lair on TFN The Farm Net.
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0: 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Well, you know what? It's almost impossible for aliens to ride here. Yeah, they're saying that aliens couldn't visit Earth. 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
12: Here's a look at your weather forecast, powered by weatherology.com. Sunshine mixed with clouds at times today, with daytime highs approaching 80. Winds out of the east, 8 to 15 miles per hour. Lows dip down to about 57 tonight, mainly clear skies. High temperatures reach up to 81 tomorrow. Bright sunshine expected. Temperatures above average Thursday and Friday with highs in the mid-80s. Chance for storms Friday. I'm Staff Meteorologist Paul Trombley. Currently 70.
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0: Man, there are so many people, well, year round, trying to make sports teams and trying to make whatever, you know, get a job, whatever it is. And my example, Luke Combs was told he tried out for The Voice and they said, oh, you made it. And then they called him back. Oh, you're not entertaining enough. So wrong. Yes, he is. Never take no for an answer. If you have a dream, keep going.

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0: 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Morgan Wallen, I guess there was some piano malfunction and he got mad at a concert in, I don't even know where, recently, and flipped over the piano. It's like, don't be that guy.
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13: July, corn down 5 at 439. September down 6 at 446 and 3 quarters. December down 7 at 465 and a half. July, soybeans down 17 at 1163 and 3 quarters. August down 17 at 1168. November down 11 at 1177 and 3 quarters. July, Chicago wheat down 7 and 3 quarters at 601. September down 7 and a half at 613 and 3 quarters. December down 7 and 3 quarters at 632 and 3 quarters. August live cattle down 70 cents at 239.90. October down 72 cents at 231.60. December down 87 cents at 230.82. August feeder cattle down 190 at 349.65. September down 175 at 346.92. October down 152 at 243.77. July lean hogs down 115 at 98.70. August down 102 at 96.57. The Dow is down 99 points at 50,979. With this look at your markets, I'm Kaylin Lair on TFN, the Farm Net.
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19: 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Teens can excavate for pottery shards, then reconstruct and decorate their pottery. Again, that's from 1 to 2 p.m. at the Huntsville Library at 102 East Library Street in Huntsville. That's what's happening. 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

0: 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Coming up, Riley Green added more dates to his fall tour, Cowboy As It Gets. I love that name. I want to be on a tour naming brainstorming team. Is that a thing? Can I be invited?
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0: to my friend Hudson. He says it's now official. He's a fireman and he was holding a kitten. So I don't know if he now has adopted a new kitten because he saved the cat over out of the tree. But anyway, it was so cute. And I was thinking, all right, maybe he does have a new cat. So on that, there are new cat names at the tops of the list for male cats, Oliver, Leo, or Milo. And for female cats, let's see, we have Luna, Bella, and Lily. So Hudson, make your choice.
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2: 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Sunshine mixed with clouds at times this afternoon, with daytime highs approaching 80. Winds out of the east, 8 to 15 miles per hour. Lows dip down to about 57 tonight, mainly clear skies. 81 tomorrow. Temps above average Thursday and Friday, with highs in the mid-80s. Chance for storms Friday. I'm staff meteorologist Paul Trombley. Right now, 73.
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0: So, just for the record, we're not country-ish. 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Yeah! Playing one great song after another.
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1: Jalosi, it is primary day in six states today, and it comes as a federal judge in Boston is hearing arguments on new mail-in voting rules and whether states have to comply.
2: Several Democratic-led states and voting rights groups are challenging an executive order from President Trump requiring the federal government to compile a list of confirmed U.S. citizens eligible to vote in each state. The measure would also limit the Postal Service to deliver ballots to voters on each state's approved mail-in ballot list.
1: That's Fox's Jared Halpern at the White House. President Trump hoping to restart peace talks with Iran after another outbreak of violence in the Middle East.
3: Complicating things right now, obviously, the recent attacks in Kuwait, but also these back and forth strikes between Israel and Hezbollah and Lebanon. Now, at the moment, Iran has yet to respond to the latest proposal that was sent to Tehran by the U.S.
1: Fox's Jeff Paul. 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
5: A grand jury indictment in Columbia's marketplace scam murder case. I'm Carson Evans. A Boone County grand jury has indicted 17-year-old Mikhail Jones on charges of second-degree felony murder, first-degree robbery, and two counts of armed criminal action in the January shooting death of Michael Ryan Burke in Columbia. Jones is one of four teens charged in the case. According to the probable cause statements, Jones shot Burke during a robbery attempt posing as a Facebook Marketplace phone sale. The other suspects, 19-year-old Kobe Ost, 18-year-old Alexis Bauman, and 18-year-old Joseph Crane, were indicted in February on the same charges. Jones was certified as an adult in early May and is held without bond ahead of a June 8th arraignment. The Randolph County Sheriff's Office says a temporary phone and internet outage Monday has been resolved. The agency reported a disruption Monday morning and directed non-emergency calls to Moberly Joint Communications while IT staff worked on the issue. Service was restored quickly and normal operations have resumed. The sheriff's office thanked residents for their patience during the outage. The first hearing in a lawsuit accusing Missouri officials of pressuring county clerks to use a disputed congressional map has been postponed. A Cole County judge moved the hearing dates to June 11th at 11 a.m. after canceling the original June 3rd and 10th settings. People Not Politicians filed the suit in May against Secretary of State Denny Hoskins and Attorney General Catherine Hanaway. Put Missouri First and the RNC have filed to intervene, saying the map's status affects their campaign planning. 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Columbia police are investigating a bomb threat reported Monday morning at the courtyard by Marriott on Lamon Industrial Avenue. Officers responded around 10 a.m. and evacuated all guests and employees while the Mid-Missouri Bomb Squad and a University of Missouri police bomb dog searched the building. The scene was cleared about 10:30 a.m. and everyone was allowed back inside. No explosives were found and police say the investigation is ongoing. The Daniel Boone Regional Library in Columbia drew more than 200 people for a silent disco event featuring wireless headphones and a family-friendly playlist. Staff say it was their most attended summer kickoff program yet, with kids and adults dancing between the bookshelves. For news at CentralMoInfo.com, I'm Carson Evans.
6: Here's a look at your weather forecast, powered by Weatherology.com. Sunshine mixed with clouds at times this afternoon, with daytime highs approaching 80. Winds out of the east, 8 to 15 miles per hour. Lows dip down to about 57 tonight, mainly clear skies. 81 tomorrow. Temps above average Thursday and Friday, with highs in the mid-80s. Chance for storms Friday. I'm staff meteorologist Paul Trombley. Right now, it's 74 degrees.
7: July corn down 3 at 441, September down 4 and a quarter at 448 and a half, December down 5 at 467 and a half. July soybeans down 12 and a quarter at 1168 and a half, August down 12 and a quarter at 1172 and three quarters, November down 6 and a quarter at 1182 and a half. July Chicago wheat down 6.5 at 6.02 1/4. September down 5 3/4 at 6.15 1/2. December down 6 at 6.34 1/2. August live cattle down 170 at 238.90. October down 215 at 230.17. December down 237 at 229.32. August feeder cattle down 420 at 347.35. September down 452 at 344.15. October down 432 at 340.97. July lean hogs up 142 at 101.27. August up 97 cents at 98.57. The Dow's up 156 points at 51,234. With this look at your markets, I'm Kaylin Lair on TFN The Farm Net.
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12: 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Sunshine mixed with clouds at times this afternoon, with daytime highs approaching 80. Winds out of the east, 8 to 15 miles per hour. Lows dip down to about 57 tonight, mainly clear skies. 81 tomorrow. Temps above average Thursday and Friday, with highs in the mid-80s. Chance for storms Friday. I'm staff meteorologist Paul Trombley. Right now, it's 74 degrees.
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17: 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This class will take place in the programming room at the library from 11 a.m. to 12 p.m. Once again, that's the Kids Can Cook class for ages 8 to 14, Tuesday, June 9th, from 11 a.m. to 12 p.m. The library is located at 111 North 4th Street in Moberly. For more info, go to CentralMoInfo.com, highlight the Community tab, and click Events.
0: Okay, people need to calm down on calling 911 for stupid reasons. One woman called recently because the

bar denied her Jello shots. What? Also, an Ohio man called 911 because a pizzeria wanted to charge him extra for seasonings on his pizza. Seriously, y'all.

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0: Wow, Lenny Kravitz, he wants to know it all. Yep, he was telling Rolling Stone magazine that when he was a kid, he bought a record, ripped it open, and wanted to know everything about it. Like, who was playing what instrument? What was the studio that put it together? Who was the string arranger? Who was the engineer? 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

0: A John Deere sitting on a hillside with a small bird perched on a stack. 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

0: my goodness, look at this adorable, the 2026 Gerber baby. Oh, his name's Cameron Chung. Oh, he's a cutie, of course, but just, oh.
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3: 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Sunshine mixed with clouds at times this afternoon, with daytime highs approaching 80. Winds out of the east, 8 to 15 miles per hour. Lows dip down to about 57 tonight, mainly clear skies. 81 tomorrow. Temps above average Thursday and Friday, with highs in the mid-80s. Chance for storms Friday. I'm staff meteorologist Paul Trombley. Right now, it's 74 degrees.

A John Deere sitting on a hillside with a small bird perched on the stack. That's what country sounds like. 104.7 FM is Crest Country.

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1: Fox News, I'm Chris Foster. President Trump names federal housing finance official Bill Pulte acting director of national intelligence. He's pursued mortgage fraud cases against Trump opponents, top Senate Democrat Chuck Schumer.
2: A guy who can file such baseless, political, and outrageous charges against political office holders he doesn't like can't be entrusted to protect our national security.
1: President says William has deep experience managing the most sensitive matters in America, the safety and soundness of the markets. Secretary of State Marco Rubio tells the Senate Foreign Relations Committee an Iran peace deal could happen any time, with condition number one being reopen the Strait of Hormuz.
3: And reopening the straits means the following. Ships can sail through international waters the way they can do through other choke points around the world without being fired upon, without paying a toll.
1: State media in Iran says Iran stopped communicating with mediators. 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
5: A fistfight leads to charges after a man pulls a knife. I'm Carson Evans. A Macon man is accused of attacking another man with a knife during an altercation in Kirksville on May 29th. Douglas A. Dale is charged with first-degree assault or attempted armed criminal action and misdemeanor DWI. A probable cause statement says Dale and the victim got into a physical fight when Dale allegedly jabbed a knife into the victim's chest, causing a small laceration. Dale left the scene but was later arrested during a traffic stop. Several family pets died in a house fire early Sunday on Mimi Farm Drive in Morgan County. According to firefighters, the fire began in the basement and all occupants were safely out when crews arrived around 4:30 a.m. Firefighters attempted an interior attack but were forced out due to unsafe conditions. Crews then used a transitional attack through a basement window to contain the blaze. No civilians or firefighters were hurt. The Missouri State Fire Marshals investigated and the cause has been ruled undetermined. More than $1.4 million has been awarded to 108 volunteer fire departments across Missouri through the state's Volunteer Fire Department Grant Program. The funding provides up to $15,000 for equipment purchases at departments with budgets under $50,000. Departments receiving the award include Avos, Martinsburg, and Bellflower. The grant period ended May 15th, and individual award amounts have not been released yet. Governor Mike Kehoe says the program strengthens rural firefighting capabilities. 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Drivers will see major traffic changes today at the I-70 and Route O interchange as MoDOT begins a six-month reconstruction project. Crews are rebuilding the Route O and Route J ramps to and from westbound I-70 with eastbound work to follow. The project was delayed one day, but now runs through November. Several ramps and the Route J to Route O connection will close, with detours using Route Double B, Exit 121, US 40, and Missouri 240. The work is part of the statewide Improve I-70 program, which includes adding a third lane between Roachport and Columbia. And in Kansas City, Animal Services says a house cat is recovering after surviving a 12-story fall from an apartment balcony. The cat landed in a patch of landscaping mulch and walked away with only minor injuries. Staff are calling it a miracle. For news at CentralMoInfo.com, I'm Carson Evans.
6: Here's a look at your weather forecast, powered by Weatherology.com. Sunshine mixed with clouds at times this afternoon, with daytime highs approaching 80. Winds out of the east, 8 to 15 miles per hour. Lows dip down to about 57 tonight, mainly clear skies. 81 tomorrow. Temps above average Thursday and Friday, with highs in the mid-80s. Chance for storms Friday. I'm Staff Meteorologist Paul Trombley. Currently, it's 75 degrees.
7: July corn down 3 at 441, September down 4 at 448 and 3 quarters, December down 5 and a quarter at 467 and a quarter. July soybeans down 14 at 1166 and 3 quarters, August down 14 at 1171, November down 9 and a quarter at 1179 and a half. July, Chicago wheat down 6.5 at 6:02 1/4. September down 5 3/4 at 6:15 1/2. December down 5 3/4 at 6:34 3/4. August live cattle down 145 at 239.15. October down 192 at 230.40. December down 2 at 229.70. August feeder cattle down 365 at 347.90. September down 397 at 344.70. October down 415 at 341.15. July lean hogs up 182 at 101.67. August up 142 at 99.0.

0: to October up 77 cents at 85. The Dow's up 144 points at 51,223. 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

Yes, yes. Congratulations. I almost called her Hannah Montana. Miley Cyrus got a star on the Hollywood Walk of Fame. I like one quote she gave that her dad used to always tell her.

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0: John Morgan and Kid Myself. Miley Cyrus got her Walk of Fame star on the Hollywood Walk of Fame. You know, she was Hannah Montana. She's done albums. She's done, you know, all sorts of things. I love that Dolly Parton is her godmama. 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
7: Here's a look at your weather forecast. Powered by weatherology.com. Sunshine mixed with clouds at times this afternoon, with daytime highs approaching 80. Winds out of the east, 8 to 15 miles per hour. Lows dip down to about 57 tonight, mainly clear skies. 81 tomorrow. Temps above average Thursday and Friday, with highs in the mid-80s. Chance for storms Friday. I'm staff meteorologist Paul Trombley. Currently, it's 75 degrees.
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0: Riley Green, yeah, people wanting to see him. He has added more dates to his fall tour. So not changed anything, but added more dates. So that's great news. People want to check him out. And the fall tour is called Cowboy As It Gets.
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0: Yeah, my girlfriend is so excited. He's got an upcoming show and she's got tickets and I'm jealous. So I'll just live vicariously through her. Yeah. Tell me how tight his jeans are. You know, he does like tight jeans and that's fine. It's fine with everybody.
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7: Let's take a look at your closing sentiment report. July corn down 3.5 at 440.5, September down 4.75 at 448, December down 6 at 466.5. July soybeans down 15.5 at 1165.25, August down 16 at 1169, November down 11 at 1177.75. July Chicago wheat down 5.75 at 603, September down 5 at 616.25, December down 5.25 at 635.25. August live cattle down 95 cents at 239.65, October down 145 at 230.87, December down 162 at 230.07. August feeder cattle down 312 at 348.42, September down 355 at 345.12, October down 355 at 341.75. July lean hogs up 180 at 101.65, August up 137 at 98.97, and October up 80 cents at 95.02. With this look at your closing sentiment report, I'm Kaylin Lair on TFN The Farm Net.
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0: ain't saying. That's right, Jordan Davis. All right, I'm Kim. I am headed out the door. I hope you have a great rest of your Tuesday. We're just rocking through this week. I mean, you know, we're still at the beginning, but we're getting there.
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3: 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Sunshine mixed with clouds at times this afternoon, with daytime highs approaching 80. Winds out of the east, 8 to 15 miles per hour. Lows dip down to about 57 tonight, mainly clear skies. 81 tomorrow. Temps above average Thursday and Friday, with highs in the mid-80s. Chance for storms Friday. I'm Staff Meteorologist Paul Trombley. Right now, 77.
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And now, we'd like to share our favorite recipe for a good time. First, add a little of this. Then, sprinkle in a bit of this. 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Finally, mix well, serve, and enjoy daily. 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
1: I'm John Saucier. President Trump says the negotiations between the U.S. and Iran are still ongoing. Testifying before the Senate Foreign Relations Committee with Secretary of State Marco Rubio, he says reopening the Strait of Hormuz is not enough for Iran to get the sanctions relief.
2: Any sanctions relief is condition-based, which means it has to be in return for the reason why those sanctions were put in place in the first place, which is their nuclear program.
1: Iran claims his nuclear program is for peaceful purposes. The Trump administration ramping up the number of medications being offered on its discount drug site. Centers for Medicare and Medicaid Services Administrator Dr. Mehmet Oz announcing the administration adding 160 more drugs to this website.
3: It means that 4 out of 5 medications that are picked up by Americans going into that same drugstore that I mentioned earlier now have the opportunity to double check that the price they're getting in that drugstore, wherever they're buying it from, is the best price out there.
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5: Bond denied. I'm Carson Evans. A Randolph County judge denied bond Monday for two suspects charged in the disappearance and death of 16-year-old Kayla Huff of Moberly. 23-year-old Christopher Hall and 24-year-old Skylar Powell appeared in person and were denied bond at the hearing. Hall is charged with first-degree kidnapping and tampering with evidence. Powell is charged with hindering prosecution and is accused of hiding another suspect. Hunter Ames, 19, also appeared for a counsel status hearing and faces first-degree murder and kidnapping charges. Two others, Julian Mason, 26, and Elena Mason, 20, also face felony charges in the case. The city of Moberly is reminding drivers that downtown street closures for railroad days will continue all week long. The 100 block of Sturgeon Street and the east side half of the 100 block of West Reed Street are closed through Sunday. The shutdown also affects the municipal parking lots at Depot Park and City Hall. Drivers should plan extra time and use alternate routes around the area. Missouri is among the worst in the nation when it comes to the number of dog attacks on U.S. mail carriers. The U.S. Postal Service says Missouri ranked 8th in the nation last year with 182 dog bite incidents involving mail carriers. Among the large cities, St. Louis and Kansas City were ranked 6th and 10th, respectively, in the number of dog attacks on mail carriers. 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Columbia Public Schools named Virginia Tate as the next principal of Hickman High School for the 2026 and 2027 school year. Tate currently serves as an assistant principal at Rockbridge High School and will replace Mary Group, who is moving into a district administrative role. Tate began her career as an English teacher in Columbia, South Carolina, and has held leadership roles in professional development, federal programs, and advanced programming. Superintendent Jeff Klein says she brings a relationship-focused leadership style. Tate holds a degree in English, gifted education, and educational leadership. And a Nebraska farmer captured photos of a rare white deer wandering near his soybean fields. Wildlife officials say the deer appears healthy and is likely a genetic color variation. The farmer says he's seen it twice and hopes it sticks around. For news at CentralMoInfo.com, I'm Carson Evans.
6: Here's a look at your weather forecast, powered by Weatherology.com. Sunshine mixed with clouds at times this afternoon, with daytime highs approaching 80. Winds out of the east, 8 to 15 miles per hour. Lows dip down to about 57 tonight, mainly clear skies. 81 tomorrow. Temps above average Thursday and Friday, with highs in the mid-80s. Chance for storms Friday. I'm staff meteorologist Paul Trombley. Right now, it's 77 degrees.
7: Let's take a look at your closing sentiment report. July corn down 3.5 at 440.5. September down 4.75 at 448. December down 6 at 466.5. July soybeans down 15.5 at 1165.25. August down 16 at 1169. November down 11 at 1177.75. July, Chicago wheat down 5 3/4 at 6:03. September down 5 at 6:16 1/4. December down 5 1/4 at 6:35 1/4. August live cattle down 95 cents at 239.65. October down 145 at 230.87. December down 162 at 230.07. August feeder cattle down 312 at 348.42. September down 355 at 345.12. October down 355 at 341.75. July lean hogs up 180 at 101.65, August up 137 at 98.97, and October up 80 cents at 95.02. With this look at your closing settlement report, I'm Kaylin Lair on TFN The Farm Net.
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0: 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I'm Eric De Niro. 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
8: Here's a look at your weather forecast, powered by Weatherology.com. Sunshine mixed with clouds at times this afternoon, with daytime highs approaching 80. Winds out of the east, 8 to 15 miles per hour. Lows dip down to about 57 tonight, mainly clear skies. 81 tomorrow. Temps above average Thursday and Friday with highs in the mid-80s. Chance for storms Friday. I'm Staff Meteorologist Paul Trombley. Right now, 79.
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0: Vincent Mason and Wish You Well. I'm Eric De Niro, and if it's your birthday, I wish you well. And did you know that in Nepal, rubbing yogurt on your forehead on your birthday is said to bring good luck?
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2: Here's a look at your weather forecast, powered by weatherology.com. Sunshine mixed with clouds at times this afternoon, with daytime highs approaching 80. Winds out of the east, 8 to 15 miles per hour. Lows dip down to about 57 tonight, mainly clear skies. 81 tomorrow. Temps above average Thursday and Friday, with highs in the mid-80s. Chance for storms Friday. I'm staff meteorologist Paul Trombley. Right now, 79.
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1: Fox News, I'm Tom Graham. President Trump nominating Bill Pulte to be the next director of national intelligence. Fox's Jackie Heinrich.
2: He's the Federal Housing Finance Agency director, and the choice has drawn some attention, some questions from lawmakers on Capitol Hill, because they are wondering what his credentials are that would put him at the front of the line for that role.
1: Outgoing DNI director Tulsi Gabbard leaving the position at the end of the month. Primary voting underway in California, including Los Angeles, where a Republican candidate is attempting to ultimately unseat incumbent Democrat Mayor Karen Bass.
3: The L.A. mayor's race here in L.A. has exploded with interest as former reality TV star Spencer Pratt has gained popularity. He's also outraised Bass by millions of dollars.
1: Fox's Matt Finn, America is listening to Fox News.
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5: A Boone County grand jury has indicted 40-year-old Paul D. Piercy on multiple child pornography charges. The indictment includes three counts of possession of child pornography and one count of first-degree promoting child pornography. Investigators linked Piercy to an IP address identified in July 2025 as sharing illegal material. A probable cause statement said he distributed videos online and stored child pornography on a laptop as well as other devices. Piercy was arrested on April 22nd and is being held without bond. He is scheduled for arraignment Thursday morning at the Boone County Courthouse. A 46-year-old Jefferson City man died Sunday afternoon in a crash on Route CC, south of Southmore County in Cole County. The Missouri State Highway Patrol says his 2015 Jeep Wrangler went off the roadway, overcorrected, and overturned around 4:34 p.m. The driver was ejected and pronounced dead at the scene. Troopers say he was not using a safety device at the time of the crash. The Columbia City Council has approved two major fire station projects, including a new station on South El Chaparral Avenue and a full reconstruction of Station 5 on Bollinger Lane. The new El Chaparral station will house offices with the Fire Marshal's Division. City staff says Station 5, built in the 1970s, has structural issues and no longer meets space needs. Concept plans for both sites include modern apparatus bays and updated living and training areas. Each project carries a $5 million budget. 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Drivers will see major traffic changes today at the I-70 and Route O interchange as MoDOT begins a six-month reconstruction project. Crews are rebuilding the Route O and Route J ramps to and from westbound I-70, with eastbound work to follow. The project was delayed one day and now runs through November. Several ramps and the Route J to Route O connection will close, with detours using Route BB, Exit 121, US 40, and Missouri 240. The work is part of a statewide Improve I-70 program, which includes adding a third lane between Rocheport and Columbia. Moberly is reminding drivers that downtown street closures for railroad days will continue all week. The 100 block of Sturgeon Street and the east side half of the 100 block of West Reed Street are closed through Sunday, June 7th. The shutdown also affects the municipal parking lots at the Depot Park and City Hall. Drivers should plan extra time and use alternate routes around the area. For news at centralmoinfo.com, I'm Elena Doctorian.
6: Here's a look at your forecast. Sunshine mixed with clouds at times this afternoon. Daytime highs approaching 79. Lows level off around 58. Tonight, mainly clear skies. Bright sunshine expected tomorrow. Highs level off around 81. Mid-80s Thursday and Friday with a chance of thunderstorms Friday. Looking further out, 86 Saturday, 86 Sunday, and 87 on Monday. I'm staff meteorologist Paul Trombley. Currently, it's 78 degrees.
7: Let's take a look at your closings at our report. July corn down 3.5 at 440.5, September down 4.75 at 448, December down 6 at 466.5. July soybeans down 15.5 at 1165.25, August down 16 at 1169, November down 11 at 1177.75. July Chicago wheat down 5 3/4 at 603. September down 5 at 616 1/4. December down 5 1/4 at 635 1/4. August live cattle down 95 cents at 239.65. October down 145 at 230.87. December down 162 at 230.07. August feeder cattle down 312 at 348.42. September down 355 at 345.12. October down 355 at 341.75. July lean hogs up 180 at 101.65, August up 137 at 98.97, and October up 80 cents at 95.02. With this look at your closing settlement report, I'm Kaylin Lair on TFN The Farm Net.
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0: 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I'm Eric De Niro, and you think your job stinks? There are people in China who make roughly $50,000 each year by smelling and analyzing human flatulence. The idea is that much like a good wine expert, these expert noses can dissect the finer notes of bodily gases to determine health issues that could come up in the patient.
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12: Here's a look at your forecast. Sunshine mixed with clouds at times this afternoon. Daytime highs approaching 79. Lows level off around 58. Tonight, mainly clear skies. Bright sunshine expected tomorrow. Highs level off around 81. Mid-80s Thursday and Friday with a chance of thunderstorms Friday. Looking further out, 86. Saturday, 86. Sunday, and 87 on Monday. I'm Staff Meteorologist Paul Trombley. Currently, it's 78 degrees.
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0: 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I'm Eric De Niro. 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
6: Let's take a look at your closing sentiment report. July corn down 3.5 at 440.5, September down 4.75 at 448, December down 6 at 466.5. July soybeans down 15.5 at 1165.25, August down 16 at 1169, November down 11 at 1177.75. July Chicago wheat down 5.75 at 603, September down 5 at 616.25, December down 5.25 at 635.25. August live cattle down 95 cents at 239.65, October down 145 at 230.87, December down 162 at 230.07. August feeder cattle down 312 at 348.42, September down 355 at 345.12, October down 355 at 341.75. July lean hogs up 180 at 101.65, August up 137 at 98.97, and October up 80 cents at 95.02. With this look at your closing sentiment report, I'm Kaylin Lair on TFN The Farm Net.
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1: I was all but 22, I think, at the time. 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

0: Look Like You Love Me. I'm Eric De Niro. How do you stack up when it comes to slacking? The average worker admits to wasting more than 2 hours each workday on everything from making personal phone calls to socializing with coworkers to simply spacing out.
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2: Here's a look at your forecast. High temperatures reach up to 79 this afternoon under mainly clear skies. Mainly clear skies tonight, lows dip down to about 58. Bright sunshine tomorrow, daytime highs approaching 81. Temps a bit above average Thursday and Friday with highs in the mid-80s. Chance for storms Friday. Taking a look at the extended forecast, 86 Saturday, 86 Sunday, and 87 on Monday. I'm staff meteorologist Kara Foster. Right now, 79.
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0: 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Woo! And we know that hootin' leads to hollerin'. Yeah! And you know, a little hootin' hollerin' never hurt anybody.
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1: News. I'm John Saucier. The peace talks between the United States and Iran appear to be up in the air, although Secretary of State Marco Rubio claims the U.S. and Iran are still talking.
2: They have agreed to negotiate aspects of their nuclear program that just a month ago, or just a year ago, they were refusing to even mention, much less enter into discussions about.
1: Iran reportedly claimed it was pausing talks until Israel stopped attacking Hezbollah targets in Lebanon. A court in Kenya pausing construction of a quarantine facility where the Trump administration said it's sending Americans exposed to Ebola. Centers for Medicare and Medicaid Service Administrator Dr. Mehmet Oz says he's not worried about the fate of that facility.
3: We are confident, and the State Department's working on this diligently, that they're going to be able to work out something with Kenya. There has already been a fair amount of communication around this issue.
1: Protesters in Kenya say they don't want their country to become a dumping ground for Ebola patients. 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
5: A Macon man is accused of attacking another man with a knife during an altercation in Kirksville on May 29th. Douglas A. Dale is charged with first-degree assault or attempt, armed criminal action, and misdemeanor DWI. A probable cause statement says Dale and the victim got into a physical fight when Dale allegedly jabbed a knife into the victim's chest, causing a small laceration. Dale left the scene, but was later arrested during a traffic stop. A Columbia man is jailed after an alleged assault late Friday at the Southside Campgrounds at Lake Nehigh in Sheraton County. Deputies say a man with multiple injuries was taken to Pershing Memorial Hospital, where he told investigators he had been attacked by 19-year-old Joshua Farnan. A probable cause statement says video of the incident shows Farnan hitting the victim 6 times in the face, while the victim said he would not fight. Deputies arrested Farnan later in the day on a charge of second-degree assault. He is being held at the Randolph County Sheriff's Office. Mid-Missouri library leaders are reacting to a new proposal that would sharply cut federal support for public libraries. The Trump administration's fiscal year 2027 budget calls for reducing the Institute of Museum and Library Services from $290 million to $6 million, a cut of about 98%. Officials at the Daniel Boone Regional Library say rural systems would be hit the hardest, especially programs funded through state subgrants. They report that courier services, technology upgrades, and statewide resource sharing could all be affected as budget talks continue. You're listening to news at centralmoinfo.com. The Columbia City Council has approved creating a new airport department as growth at Columbia Regional Airport takes off. The change replaces the airport manager role with an airport director and adds a deputy director to oversee expanding operations and construction. The Airport Advisory Board unanimously supported the move, saying the airport needs a stronger structure as major projects move forward. The decision comes as the airport opens a new 700-space parking lot and begins shuttle service. City documents show more than $23 million in active projects and more than $100 million planned in the next 5 years. The Tulsa Zoo is celebrating its first Aldabra tortoise hatching in more than a decade. A newborn weighs only a few ounces now, but could eventually reach up to 500 pounds. Visitors can see the hatchling on display this week. For news at centralmoinfo.com, I'm Elena Doctorian.
6: Here's a look at your forecast. High temperatures reach up to 79 this afternoon under mainly clear skies. Mainly clear skies tonight, lows dip down to about 58. Bright sunshine tomorrow, daytime highs approaching 81. Temps a bit above average Thursday and Friday with highs in the mid-80s. Chance for storms Friday. Taking a look at the extended forecast, 86 Saturday, 86 Sunday, and 87 on Monday. I'm staff meteorologist Kara Foster. Right now, 79.
7: Let's take a look at your closing sediment report. July corn down 3.5 at 440.5, September down 4.75 at 448, December down 6 at 466.5. July soybeans down 15.5 at 1165.25, August down 16 at 1169, November down 11 at 1177.75. July Chicago wheat down 5 3/4 at 6:03. September down 5 at 6:16 1/4. December down 5 1/4 at 6:35 1/4. August live cattle down 95 cents at 239.65. October down 145 at 230.87. December down 162 at 230.07. August feeder cattle down 3.12 at 348.42. September down 3.55 at 345.12. October down 3.55 at 341.75. July lean hogs up 180 at 101.65, August up 137 at 98.97, and October up 80 cents at 95.02. With this look your closing sentiment report, I'm Kaylin Lair on TFN The Farm Net.
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9: So look at your forecast. High temperatures reach up to 79 this afternoon under mainly clear skies. Mainly clear skies tonight, lows dip down to about 58. Bright sunshine tomorrow, daytime highs approaching 81. Temps a bit above average Thursday and Friday, with highs in the mid-80s. Chance for storms Friday. Taking a look at the extended forecast, 86 Saturday, 86 Sunday, and 87 on Monday. I'm staff meteorologist Kara Foster. Right now, 79.
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0: If you need a little pick-me-up, Gabby Barrett's on the way after Parmalee.

0: half at 440.5, September down 4.75 at 448, December down 6 at 466.5. July soybeans down 15.5 at 1165.25, August down 16 at 1169, November down 11 at 1177.75. July Chicago wheat down 5.75 at 603, September down 5 at 616.25, December down 5.25 at 635.25. August live cattle down 95 cents at 239.65, October down 145 at 230.87, December down 162 at 230.07. August feeder cattle down 312 at 348.42, September down 355 at 345.12, October down 355 at 341.75. July lean hogs up 180 at 101.65, August up 137 at 98.97, and October up 80 cents at 95.02. With this look at your closing settlement report, I'm Kaylin Lair on TFN The Farm Net.
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0: Ella Langley there with I Can't Love You Anymore. I'm Eric De Niro. And guys, if you're watching your weight, you might want to cut back on your dating. They say a man will eat 93% more when dining with a woman that he wants to impress.
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4: Here's a look at your forecast. High temperatures reach up to 79 this afternoon under mainly clear skies. Mainly clear skies tonight. Lows dip down to about 58. Bright sunshine tomorrow. Daytime highs approaching 81. Temps a bit above average Thursday and Friday with highs in the mid-80s. Chance for storms Friday. Taking a look at the extended forecast, 86 Saturday, 86 Sunday, and 87 on Monday. I'm staff meteorologist Kara Foster. Right now, 79.
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1: Fox News, I'm Tom Graham. Primary voting underway in six states today, including California. Fox's Matt Finn is in Los Angeles.
2: Here in California, voters will decide who's going to replace termed out Governor Gavin Newsom and, of course, the next mayor in L.A., the current mayor, Democrat Karen Bass, fighting to keep her job.
1: She's facing challenges from L.A. City Council member Nathia Rahman and reality TV star Spencer Pratt. Primaries also underway in Iowa, Montana, New Jersey, South Dakota, and New Mexico. President Trump accepting an invitation to a rescheduled White House Correspondents Association dinner.
3: The rescheduled WHCA dinner is set for July 24th, nearly 3 months after the annual event was abruptly ended by a shooting at a Secret Service checkpoint inside the Washington Hilton Hotel.
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5: The Randolph County Sheriff's Office says a temporary phone and internet outage Monday has been resolved. The agency reported the disruption Monday morning and directed non-emergency calls to Moberly Joint Communications, where IT staff worked on the issues. Service was restored quickly, and normal operations have resumed. The sheriff's office thanks residents for their patience during the outage. A Boone County grand jury has indicted 17-year-old Michael Jones on charges of second-degree felony murder, first-degree robbery, and two counts of armed criminal action in the January shooting that resulted in the death of Michael Ryan Burke in Columbia. Jones is one of four teens charged in the case. Probable cause statements say Jones shot Burke during a Facebook Marketplace sale. The other suspects, Kobe Ost, 19, Alexis Bauman, 18, and Joseph Crane, 18, were indicted in February on the same charges. Jones was certified as an adult in early May and is held without bond ahead of a June 8th arraignment. The first hearing of a lawsuit accusing Missouri officials of pressuring county clerks to use a disputed congressional map has been postponed. A Cole County judge moved the hearing dates to June 11th at 11 a.m. after canceling the original June 3rd and June 10th settings. People Not Politicians filed the suit in May against Secretary of State Denny Hoskins and Attorney General Katherine Hanaway. Put Missouri First and the RNC have filed to intervene, saying the map status affects their campaign planning. You're listening to news at centralmoinfo.com. Columbia Public Schools say more than 9,400 students have enrolled in summer school, with additional enrollment expected through the week. Officials of the district say the total represents more than half of the regular school year population. Programs include summer sensations for grades K through 8 and credit advancement options for high school students. Courses are offered in person and online to help students open space in their schedules. This summer also marks the return of the district's driver's education program, which provides up to 60 hours of instruction using vehicle supply through a partnership with Columbia Honda. Wichita firefighters handled an unusual call when a loose goat wandered into a resident's garage and refused to leave. The crews led the goat out with a rope and a few treats. No damage was reported. Just some kidding around. For news at centralmoinfo.com, I'm Elena Doctorian.
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9: Here's a look at your forecast. High temperatures reach up to 79 this afternoon under mainly clear skies. Mainly clear skies tonight, lows dip down to about 58. Bright sunshine tomorrow, daytime highs approaching 81. Temps a bit above average Thursday and Friday with highs in the mid-80s. Chance for storms Friday. Taking a look at the extended forecast, 86 Saturday, 86 Sunday, and 87 on Monday. I'm staff meteorologist Kara Foster. Right now, 79.
10: Let's take a look at your closing sentiment report. July corn down 3.5 at 440.5, September down 4.75 at 448, December down 6 at 466.5. July soybeans down 15.5 at 1165.25, August down 16 at 1169, November down 11 at 1177.75. July Chicago wheat down 5.75 at 603, September down 5 at 616.25, December down 5.25 at 635.25. August live cattle down 95 cents at 239.65, October down 145 at 230.87, December down 162 at 230.07. August feeder cattle down 312 at 348.42, September down 355 at 345.12, October down 355 at 341.75. July lean hogs up 180 at 101.65, August up 137 at 98.97, and October up 80 cents at 95.02. With this look at your closing sentiment report, I'm Kaylin Lair on TFN The Farm Net.
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12: Let's take a look at your closing settlement report. July corn down 3.5 at 440.5. September down 4.75 at 448. December down 6 at 466.5. July soybeans down 15.5 at 1165.25. August down 16 at 1169. November down 11 at 1177.75. July Chicago wheat down 5.75 at 603. September down 5 at 616.25. December down 5.25 at 635.25. August live cattle down 95 cents at 239.65. October down 145 at 230.87. December down 162 at 230.07. August feeder cattle down 312 at 348.42. September down 355 at 345.12. October down 355 at 341.75. July lean hogs up 180 at 101.65, August up 137 at 98.97, and October up 80 cents at 95.02. With this look at your closing settlement report, I'm Kaylin Lair on TFN The Farm Net.
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0: 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Yeah! 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

0: It's the Cardinals and the Rangers tonight. Welcome in to St. Louis Cardinals baseball here across the Cardinals Radio Network. Cardinals looking for a bounce back after they lose the opener of the series yesterday by a 2-1 score. And tonight you're going to hear the voice of the Cardinals, John Rooney and Ricky Horton on the call. Mike Claiborne will be along in just a little bit as well. My name is Matt Pauley. We are all at Busch Stadium, and we are very glad to be bringing Cardinals baseball your way tonight. The pitching matchup, the Cardinals, they are going to be sending Dustin May to the mound, 3-6, 4.57 ERA. He took a no-hitter into the eighth inning against Milwaukee last Wednesday before the Brewers ended up winning by a 2-1 score. May ended up allowing two hits, two runs, one earned with nine strikeouts and no walks. He threw 87 pitches, 62 of which went for strikes. For Texas, they are set to oppose with Nathan Eovaldi. He's 5-6 with a 3.93 ERA. Eovaldi has allowed five runs over seven innings in a 5-1 home loss to the Astros when he last played, or last pitched, I should say, on Thursday. Over the month of May, he was pretty good, 2-2 with a 2.79 ERA, five career starts against St. Louis, good success, 1-2, and a 3.64 ERA. The Rangers tonight are aiming for their season-high fifth straight victory, while the Cardinals, they are trying to put themselves in position where if they can win tonight, they can possibly win the series coming up tomorrow in the finale. It is the Cardinals and the Rangers tonight. We will take a break, and when we return, generally we would hear from Cardinals manager Oliver Marmol. It is the manager chat, but it's not going to be Ollie. I'll let you see who it's going to be. Claves has that conversation. That's coming up in just a moment. This is Ameren Total Access on the Cardinals Radio Network, powered by Graybar.
1: Here's a look at your forecast. Lows around 58 tonight under mainly clear skies. High temperatures reach up to 81 tomorrow. Ample sunshine expected. Lows level off around 58 tomorrow night. Clear skies. Temperatures above average Thursday and Friday with highs in the mid-80s. Chance of thunderstorms Friday. Taking a look at the extended forecast, 87 Saturday, 88 Sunday, and 87 on Monday. I'm staff meteorologist Kara Foster. Currently 79.
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